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0: The Devil Wears Prada was so low on 92 Rock. Good evening. Happy Thursday. My name is Kelly, hanging out with you till about midnight tonight or so. We're going to kick things off with My Boys and Ghosts on 92 Rock.
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0: I Prevail with Deep End on 92 Rock. If you're just joining us on this Thursday evening, my name is Kelly, hanging out with you till about midnight tonight or so. Rush on the way on 92 Rock.
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4: 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It's Mimosa Sunday at River Valley Orchards Winery and Distillery with Jared Benson from 1 till 3. And Humboldt's Rock and Picnic is Labor Day weekend, September 5th and 6th. 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

0: Drowning Pool with Enemy. I've got that weatherology forecast on the way, as well as the plot in You and the Foo Fighters on 92 Rock.
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9: Here's the weatherology forecast on 92 Rock. Lulls level off around 65. Tonight, under mainly clear skies, winds out of the south, 5 to 10 miles per hour. Bright sunshine expected tomorrow. High temperatures reach up to 85. Mainly clear skies tomorrow night. Lulls level off around 62. Ample sunshine expected Saturday. Clouds on the increase by Sunday. Highs in the upper 70s. From the Weatherology Weather Center, I'm staff meteorologist Laura Lockwood.
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0: Metallica with Fuel on 92 Rock. My name is Kelly, hanging out with you till about midnight tonight or so. Now, you know, we've talked about how, like, GTA, their parent company, is not doing a lot of physical discs anymore. Sony is just digging their heels in despite the protests from their customers, right? They're like, no more physical discs for you. Nintendo, on the other hand, is like, don't worry, we're not going to do that. So, Nintendo, I have this article here that says the physical games still make up more than 38.5% of their software sales, and they are not in any hurry to get rid of physical media anytime soon, which I think is fantastic. You know, I think a lot of, you know, companies think, oh, we have to go all digital, all digital. And here's the thing with all digital, right? Because I have a lot of digital things. You can't not have that if you're going to be in this time period, right? But, like, you know, when a company decides, hey, I don't want consumers to have this thing or whatever, they can yank that back. You don't technically own anything that you've paid for that's digital, right? Whereas if you go to the store and you buy the game cartridge, you physically own the game cartridge, right? And so that's, to me, that's the big thing with physical media, is I own that, right? If I pay for digital, you can yank that back anytime you want, and then I don't own it. So anyway, I'm glad to see that Nintendo is not yet following in the footsteps of Sony and them. I feel like Nintendo probably won't, but we'll wait and see. Black Label Society on the way on 92 Rock.
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0: Jane's Addiction, what Jane says on 92 Rock. I hope your Thursday is going well so far. So I found this article kind of interesting. So there's a Christian metal band called Demon Hunter, and they've been around since the early 2000s. Well, they have recently, and the reason I say recently, because I don't know why they waited so long if they were planning to do this, they've decided to sue Netflix over the K-pop Demon Hunters things, claiming a trademark violation. Now, they're calling themselves the senior users of the term Demon Hunter, and then Netflix and associated companies as the junior users. Now, I'm not a lawyer. I don't know what the lawyer speak means, all right? But basically, they're asking for unspecified damages. They're claiming that confusion has already occurred between their fans and apparently the K-pop Demon Hunter fans and that sort of thing. So my thing is, K-pop Demon Hunters has been out now for what, a year? 2 years? Something like that? If my nieces are listening, which I know they're not, but if they are, no, I haven't watched it yet. Yes, I will. I promise. I don't know when, but I will. But anyway, why now? I mean, that's the thing I don't understand is why now? I mean, you knew the second K-pop Demon Hunters got big that, like, you know what I mean? I don't understand. Now, maybe it's just because the wheels of justice move slowly. I don't know. But anyway, I would be very curious to know why they waited so long. And then I'm curious to see kind of how this turns out. Like, is there really a trademark claim there? I'm not sure because I don't know how trademark law works. So I'm not going to speak on that, which I know nothing of. But I will be curious to see if they actually get a case, if they get this before a judge and that kind of thing. So I'll try and keep an eye out for some updates for that, but I definitely thought it was interesting that Demon Hunter has decided to sue Netflix over some trademark issues there with their name. Beartooth and Starset on the way on 92 Rock.
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1: 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Tonight, Shiny Top Brewing has Jake Rosso and Lance Rosso taking the stage at 7-ish. Traditions Twin Lakes has Scott Kirkhart live from 7 to 9 tonight. 1,000 Horses are playing at the Webster City Underground in Webster City tomorrow at 6. It's Vineyard Vibrations at Soldier Creek Winery Friday evening from 6 till 8 with Acoustic Republic. 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The ZZ Top Tribute ZZKC will be playing at the 6th Annual Veterans Appreciation event at Lower Joe Sheldon Park in Humboldt on Saturday. It's Mimosa Sunday at River Valley Orchards Winery and Distillery with Jared Benson from 1 till 3. And Humboldt's Rock and Picnic is Labor Day weekend, September 5th and 6th. 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
1: Here's the weatherology forecast on 92 Rock. Partly cloudy tonight, lows around 65. Winds out of the south, 5 to 10 miles per hour. High temperatures reach up to 85 tomorrow. Ample sunshine expected. Clear skies tomorrow night, 62. Temps near average Saturday and Sunday with highs in the upper 70s. Looking at the long range, 78 Monday, 83 Tuesday, and 81 on Wednesday. From the Weatherology Weather Center, I'm staff meteorologist Laura Lockwood.
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0: Hunter from Alice in Chains on 92 Rock. I hope your Thursday is going well so far. My name is Kelly, hanging out with you till about midnight tonight or so. So just a reminder, tomorrow night we're going to have our normal programming. So that means that we will start with the Regional Rock Hour. I think Mason is back from his little vacation that he was on. So if that's the case, he will be live tomorrow night from 5 until 6. And then I will be on at 7 o'clock. At 9 o'clock, we will have the Stupid Criminal segment. I'm still choosing between a couple of options for you. I need to read them over and just make sure they're appropriately funny, you know, because that's the rules. And then at 11 o'clock, we will have the Regional Rock Hour replay. That Regional Rock Hour, by the way, is sponsored by Crave Tattoos. So thank you to them for sponsoring that over the years. And then at midnight on Friday and Saturday nights, we have Midnight Metal, and that is sponsored by the Eagles Hideout Lounge. So a lot of great reasons to tune in tomorrow. And this will, tomorrow will be the last Friday that we will have for a while, because football then will start on the 28th, and that will go all the way through September, I think, like 23rd or something like that is our last game. October 23rd. October 23rd. Sorry about that. Friday, August 28th through October 23rd. That's also a Friday. Every single Friday, we will have football starting next week. So we're going to get one more Stupid Criminal segment in before the football season starts tomorrow night. Kill Switch Engage on the way on 92 Rock.
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0: live with I Alone on 92 Rock. I hope your Thursday is going well so far. Now, I was not aware of this, but apparently there's a documentary for Oasis on their 2025 reunion tour, and it is getting ready to release next month, and you can watch the official trailer for it right now. It's called Oasis, Don't Look Back in Anger, and, you know, the Gallagher brothers don't always get along. I don't know how they made music together. I don't know how they pulled off this reunion tour, but it goes through all the preparation for that and, you know, kind of gives you a different look, you know, obviously behind the scenes and maybe a little bit on the money side of things as well, and you can just kind of watch how all that came together. So it's a Hulu original film. They did make it in partnership with Disney Plus. It's going to be in U.S. cinemas starting September 11th, and then it will release on streaming later in the year. So if you're a big Oasis fan, that's definitely something to keep an eye on. I've got Corey Taylor on the way on 92 Rock.
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0: 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I've got that weatherology forecast on the way, as well as Dorothy on 92 Rock.
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7: Here's the weatherology forecast on 92 Rock. Lows level off around 65. Tonight, under mainly clear skies, winds out of the south, 5 to 10 miles per hour. Bright sunshine expected tomorrow. Daytime highs approaching 85. Clear skies tomorrow night. Lows dip down to about 62. Mainly clear skies Saturday with daytime highs approaching 80. 78 Sunday. From the Weatherology Weather Center, I'm staff meteorologist Laura Lockwood.
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0: And that will run through that whole weekend there at the end of August. I'm hoping to get down to Des Moines to see it. I believe there's... It's Urbandale and Waukee, or is it? No, Urbandale and Altoona. Anyway, there's like a couple of IMAX theaters down in Des Moines that will have the film. I was hoping to take my niece. Unfortunately, she's busy, so I was really sad. But I'm hoping it will come to DVD or, knowing Ghost, perhaps VHS, and streaming in the future. I'm really hoping. They do have a clip right now that you can watch on the socials for Umbra. And I haven't had a chance to check that out yet today, but I'm hoping to get that checked out here soon. So, again, Too Big to Rig, the film from Ghost, it not only goes through the concert, but actually how they put it on as well. And so I'm really hoping I can get down to Des Moines and check that out at the end of the month here. Since October and Godsmack on the way on 92 Rock.
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0: Godsmack with Whatever on 92 Rock. I hope your Thursday is going well so far. Hopefully you're looking ahead to the weekend. Again, it does look like it's going to be a pretty nice weekend out there to get out and do some fun things. We're also getting ready for a partial lunar eclipse next week. That's going to take place on Thursday evening through early Friday morning, so the 27th and 28th. And so, as I said yesterday, typically when you have a solar eclipse, a week or so or 2 weeks or so after the solar eclipse is usually the lunar eclipse. I think it's super cool that those things always kind of happen in tandem with each other. And, of course, now is a great time of year to just stargaze in general. You know, you have the end of the Perseid meteor shower. The Milky Way is up. You know, all your summer constellations are out and about. A lot of the planets are visible right now. So it's just a really good time to go outside, get some dark skies, and look up for a couple of hours. Pop Evil and I Prevail on the way on 92 Rock.
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0: 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I've got that weatherology forecast on the way, as well as Megadeth and Five Finger Death Punch on 92 Rock.
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6: Here's the...

0: Weatherology forecast on 92 Rock. Slight chance of thunderstorms tonight. Otherwise, partly cloudy skies. Lows level off around 65. Winds out of the south, 5 to 10 miles per hour. Bright sunshine expected tomorrow. Highs level off around 85. Clear skies tomorrow night. Lows dip down to about 62. Mainly cleared Saturday with highs around 80. 78 Sunday. From the Weatherology Weather Center, I'm staff meteorologist Laura Lockwood.
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0: Until It Sleeps from Metallica on 92 Rock. My name is Kelly, hanging out with you for just one more hour on this Thursday evening. Again, remember to tune in tomorrow. Starting at 5 o'clock, we will have the Regional Rock Hour for you. Mason does a great job with that. And I believe he has a concert calendar as well for that show. That is sponsored by Crave Tattoo. I'll be on at 7. At 9 o'clock, we'll do our last Stupid Criminal segment for the next couple of months. Then we have to turn it over to football starting on next week. At 11 o'clock, I step out. Mason's back in. He'll have the Regional Rock Hour replay for you. And then at midnight on Friday and Saturday, we will have Midnight Metal for you, and that is sponsored by the Eagles Hideout Lounge. And then, as I said, a week from tomorrow, we kick off the football season, so that'll be the end of our Fridays. after tomorrow night, it's all football on Friday evenings. 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
6: 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No!

0: The Curse from the Strangest Angels. Well, that's going to do it for me. Kelly is on her way out the door. I hope you've had a fantastic Thursday. I will be back with you again tomorrow evening, 7 o'clock, and we will hang out for one more Friday before the football season kicks off. I've got Lost Soul on the way from The Who, featuring Johnny from Nothing More, and some Shinedown on 92 Rock. Have a great evening.
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5: Here's the weatherology forecast on 92 Rock. Slight chance of thunderstorms tonight. Otherwise, partly cloudy skies. Lows of aloft around 65. Winds out of the south, 5 to 10 miles per hour. Bright sunshine expected tomorrow. Highs level off around 85. Clear skies tomorrow night. Lows dip down to about 62. Mainly cleared Saturday with highs around 80. 78 Sunday. From the Weatherology Weather Center, I'm staff meteorologist Laura Lockwood.
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6: Here's the weatherology forecast on 92 Rock. Slight chance for storms overnight, otherwise partly cloudy skies. Lows of a low around 65. Winds out of the south, 5 to 10 miles per hour. Mainly sunny skies. Friday, daytime highs approaching 85. Mainly clear Friday night, lows of a low around 62. Ample sunshine expected Saturday, with daytime highs approaching 80. 78 Sunday. From the Weatherology Weather Center, I'm staff meteorologist Laura Lockwood.
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Yeah, here we go for the 100th time. 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

0: Las Vegas was built for stars. And on August 22nd, two of boxing's biggest take center stage. Rolly Romero never follows the script.
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0: 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Rolly Romero versus Teofimo Lopez, August 22nd.
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2: Here's the weatherology forecast on 92 Rock. Slight chance for storms overnight, otherwise partly cloudy skies. Lows level off around 65. Southerly winds 5 to 10 miles per hour. Mainly sunny Friday, 85. Lows around 62. Friday night, mainly clear. Seasonal temperatures Saturday and Sunday with highs in the upper 70s. That's your updated forecast brought to you by Quickstar, supporting local weather in communities across the state.
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1: Here's the weatherology forecast on 92 Rock. Slight chance for storms overnight. Otherwise, partly cloudy skies. Lows of a low around 65. Southerly winds 5 to 10 miles per hour. Mainly sunny Friday, 85. Lows around 62. Friday night, mainly clear. Seasonal temperatures Saturday and Sunday with highs in the upper 70s. That's your updated forecast brought to you by Quickstar, supporting local weather in communities across the state.
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5: The weatherology forecast on 92 Rock. Lows around 65 overnight. Under

0: Partly cloudy skies, southwest winds 5 to 10 miles per hour. Mainly clear skies, Friday, highs around 85. Lows level off around 61, Friday night. Clear skies and dry, Saturday, clouds on the increase by Sunday. Low 80s, Saturday, upper 70s by Sunday. From the Weatherology Weather Center, I'm meteorologist Jennifer Wojcicki.
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2: Here's the weatherology forecast on 92 Rock. Lows level off around 65. Overnight, under mainly clear skies, south winds 5 to 10 miles per hour. Mainly clear skies again Friday. Daytime highs approaching 85. Mainly clear skies Friday night. Lows level off around 61. Highs around 81 Saturday under sunny skies. 78 Sunday. From the Weatherology Weather Center, I'm meteorologist Jennifer Wojcicki.
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4: Here's the weatherology forecast on 92 Rock. Sunny today, highs top out near 85 degrees. Winds turn to the northwest, 5 to 10 miles per hour. Tonight, mostly clear skies, light winds, lows drop to 62. Saturday, partly to mostly sunny, highs approach 80. Winds north, 5 to 10. And then Saturday night, mostly clear skies, light winds, and lows fall back to 56. This is meteorologist Bill Jensko.
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1: Here's the weather allergy forecast on 92 Rock. Sunny today, highs top out near 85 degrees. Winds turn to the northwest, 5 to 10 miles per hour. Tonight, mostly clear skies, light winds, lows drop to 62. Saturday, partly to mostly sunny, highs approach 80. Winds north, 5 to 10. And then Saturday night, mostly clear skies, light winds, and lows fall back to 56. This is meteorologist Phil Jensko.
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4: 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The ZZ Top Tribute ZZKC will be playing at the 6th Annual Veterans Appreciation Event at Lower Sheldon Park in Humboldt Saturday. It's Mimosa Sunday at River Valley Orchards Winery and Distillery with Jared Benson from 1 till 3. 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Traditions Twin Lakes has Robert Deitch live from 7 to 9 Thursday the 27th. 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
5: Here's the weatherology forecast on 92 Rock. Sunny today, highs top out near 85 degrees. Winds turn to the northwest, 5 to 10 miles per hour. Tonight, mostly clear skies, light winds, lows drop to 62. Saturday, partly to mostly sunny, highs approach 80. Winds north, 5 to 10. And then Saturday night, mostly clear skies, light winds, and lows fall back to 56. This is meteorologist Phil Jensko.
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1: I'm Joe Jaden with the Connoisseur Media Sports Update. 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West Bend Mallard defeated the St. Edmund football team in the opener of the 2026 season, 60-26. The Gales Thomasine, 20 of 38 through the air, 285 yards, two touchdowns, ran for another. Gales coach Matt Dillon after the loss.
2: I thought we battled hard in the first half and really had a chance to take the lead early in the third quarter, and we didn't get that done. Had a couple of turnovers, and all of a sudden, now you're down 16, 18 points, and it became tough. We're going to get better, no question about it. We got resilient kids. They're going to fight hard. They're going to get better. It's just going to take some time.
1: Four Dodge Dodgers football scrimmages, Humboldt and Nevada this evening at home at 5:30. Dodger boys golf competed in Mason City's Triangular and Highland Golf Course with Waterloo East involved. Mason City the champion at 161, the Dodgers second at 177. Mason Freever to Four Dodge the medalist with the 36. He wins by a single stroke. Four Dodge girls tennis loses to Boone 11-0. The Dodgers now 1-4 on the season. Four Dodge girls tennis at Norwalk's Triangular today. They play Urbandale at 10 a.m., Norwalk at noon. The 10th-ranked in Division II Iowa Central volleyball team got their season underway in Rockford, Illinois. The Tritons win two matches. They defeat Muskegon Community College 25-21, 25-11, 25-14. And then the Tritons defeated the defending champion St. John's River State College in five sets. Tritons win 25-20, 22-25, 23-25, 25-14, 15-10. Iowa Central 2-0 on the season. Iowa Central back in action today. They got Moraine Valley Community College at 8 a.m. and then Heartland Community College at 12:15. 14th ranked in Division II Iowa Central women's soccer routes Waubonsie Community College 9-0 in their opener. The Tritons 1-0. Iowa Central men's soccer over East Central College 4-3. The Triton men are 1-0. Webster County Speedway holds their season championship Saturday evening at 6 o'clock. Points leaders in front-wheel drive, Braden Cundiff of Pomeroy. Leading the junior front-wheel drive is Camelia Timmerman of Lake City. Leading the pure stock is Nate Hogan of Fort Dodge. The cruiser being led by Raymond Cornelius of Lakeview. Leading the open, Jared Free of Glidden. Hobby stock leader, Jeff Lyon of Duncombe. Rear stock leader, Lucas Reitz of Carroll. And I'm Joe Jaden with the Connoisseur Media Sports Update.
3: Here's the weatherology forecast on 92 Rock. Sunny today, highs top out near 85 degrees. Winds turn to the northwest, 5 to 10 miles per hour. Tonight, mostly clear skies, light winds, lows drop to 62. Saturday, partly to mostly sunny, highs approach 80. Winds north, 5 to 10. And then Saturday night, mostly clear skies, light winds, and lows fall back to 56. This is meteorologist Phil Jensko.
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10: 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No! 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
6: 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The ZZ Top tribute, ZZ KC, will be playing at the 6th Annual Veterans Appreciation Event at Lower Sheldon Park in Humboldt Saturday. It's Mimosa Sunday at River Valley Orchards Winery and Distillery with Jared Benson from 1 till 3. Thursday of next week, Shiny Top Brewing has the Schmids taking the stage at 7-ish. Traditions Twin Lakes has Robert Deitch live from 7 to 9 Thursday the 27th. Saturday, August 29th, Kirk Hart and Wilson are playing after the Angel Tree Ride at the American Tap in Webster City. And Labor Day weekend is the Rock and Picnic at Lower Sheldon Park in Humboldt. 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
4: Here's the weatherology forecast on 92 Rock. Sunny today, highs top out near 85 degrees. Winds turn to the northwest, 5 to 10 miles per hour. Tonight, mostly clear skies, light winds, lows drop to 62. Saturday, partly to mostly sunny, highs approach 80. Winds north, 5 to 10. And then Saturday night, mostly clear skies, light winds, and lows fall back to 56. This is meteorologist Phil Jensko.
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1: I'm Joe Jaden with the Connoisseur Media Sports Update. 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West Bend Mallard defeated the St. Edmund football team in the opener of the 2026 season, 60-26. The Gales Thomasine, 20 of 38 through the air, 285 yards, two touchdowns, ran for another. Gales coach Matt Dillon after the loss.
2: I thought we battled hard in the first half and really had a chance to take the lead early in the third quarter, and we didn't get that done. Had a couple of turnovers, and all of a sudden, now you're down 16, 18 points, and it became tough. We're going to get better, no question about it. We got resilient kids. They're going to fight hard. They're going to get better. It's just going to take some time.
1: Four Dodge Dodgers football scrimmages, Humboldt and Nevada this evening at home at 5:30. Dodger boys golf competed in Mason City's Triangular and Highland Golf Course with Waterloo East involved. Mason City the champion at 161, the Dodgers second at 177. Mason Freever to Four Dodge the medalist with the 36. He wins by a single stroke. Four Dodge girls tennis loses to Boone 11-0. The Dodgers now 1-4 on the season. Four Dodge girls tennis at Norwalk's Triangular today. They play Urbandale at 10 a.m., Norwalk at noon. The 10th-ranked in Division II Iowa Central volleyball team got their season underway in Rockford, Illinois. The Tritons win two matches. They defeat Muskegon Community College 25-21, 25-11, 25-14. And then the Tritons defeated the defending champion St. John's River State College in five sets. Tritons win 25-20, 22-25, 23-25, 25-14, 15-10. Iowa Central 2-0 on the season. Iowa Central back in action today. They got Moraine Valley Community College at 8 a.m. and then Heartland Community College at 12:15. 14th-ranked in Division II Iowa Central women's soccer routes Waubonsie Community College 9-0 in their opener. The Tritons 1-0. Iowa Central men's soccer over East Central College 4-3. The Triton men are 1-0. Webster County Speedway holds their season championship Saturday evening at 6 o'clock. Points leaders in front-wheel drive, Braden Cundiff of Pomeroy. Leading the junior front-wheel drive is Camelia Timmerman of Lake City. Leading the pure stock is Nate Hogan of Fort Dodge. The cruiser being led by Raymond Cornelius of Lakeview. Leading the open, Jared Free of Glidden. Hobby stock leader, Jeff Lyon of Duncombe. Rear stock leader, Lucas Reitz of Carroll. 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
3: Here's the weatherology forecast on 92 Rock. Sunny today, highs top out near 85 degrees. Winds turn to the northwest, 5 to 10 miles per hour. Tonight, mostly clear skies, light winds, lows drop to 62. Saturday, partly to mostly sunny, highs approach 80. Winds north, 5 to 10. And then Saturday night, mostly clear skies, light winds, and lows fall back to 56. This is meteorologist Phil Jensko.
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5: 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The ZZ Top tribute ZZKC will be playing at the 6th Annual Veterans Appreciation Event at Lower Sheldon Park in Humboldt Saturday. It's Mimosa Sunday at River Valley Orchards Winery and Distillery with Jared Benson from 1 till 3. Thursday of next week, Shiny Top Brewing has the Schmids taking the stage at 7-ish. Traditions Twin Lakes has Robert Deitch live from 7 to 9 Thursday the 27th. Saturday, August 29th, Kirk Hart and Wilson are playing after the Angel Tree Ride at the American Tap in Webster City. And Labor Day weekend is the Rock and Picnic at Lower Sheldon Park in Humboldt. 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
7: Here's a look at your weatherology forecast on 92 Rock. For today, we'll have mostly sunny skies on the humid side with high temperatures in the mid-80s. And for tonight, mostly clear, we'll drop back to a low of 61. Ample amounts of sunshine for your Saturday with high temperatures right around 80. Sunday, upper 70s, and then a chance for showers and storms into your Monday. From the Weatherology Weather Center, I'm meteorologist Michael Carroll.
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0: Here's a look at your weatherology forecast on 92 Rock. For today, we'll have mostly sunny skies on the humid side with high temperatures in the mid-80s. Then for tonight, mostly clear, we'll drop back to a low of 61. Ample amounts of sunshine for your Saturday with high temperatures right around 80. Sunday, upper 70s, and then a chance for showers and storms into your Monday. From the Weatherology Weather Center, I'm meteorologist Michael Carroll.
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14: Here's a look at your weatherology forecast on 92 Rock. For today, we'll have mostly sunny skies on the humid side with high temperatures in the mid-80s. Then for tonight, mostly clear, we'll drop back to a low of 61. Ample amounts of sunshine for your Saturday with high temperatures right around 80. Sunday, upper 70s, and then a chance for showers and storms into your Monday. From the Weatherology Weather Center, I'm meteorologist Michael Carroll.
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3: 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The ZZ Top tribute, ZZKC, will be playing at the 6th Annual Veterans Appreciation Event at Lower Sheldon Park in Humboldt Saturday. It's Mimosa Sunday at River Valley Orchards Winery and Distillery with Jared Benson from 1 till 3. Thursday of next week, Shiny Top Brewing has the Schmids taking the stage at 7-ish. Traditions Twin Lakes has Robert Deitch live from 7 to 9 Thursday the 27th. Saturday, August 29th, Kirk Hart and Wilson are playing after the Angel Tree Ride at the American Tap in Webster City. And Labor Day weekend is the Rock and Picnic at Lower Sheldon Park in Humboldt. 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
5: Here's a look at your weatherology forecast on 92 Rock. For today, we'll have mostly sunny skies on the humid side with high temperatures in the mid-80s. Then for tonight, mostly clear, we'll drop back to a low of 61. Ample amounts of sunshine for your Saturday with high temperatures right around 80. Sunday, upper 70s, and then a chance for showers and storms into your Monday. From the Weatherology Weather Center, I'm meteorologist Michael Carroll.
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1: I'm Joe Jaden with the Connoisseur Media Sports Update. Last night in the game, heard on Sunday 99.7 and seen on Sunday 99.7's Facebook page, the West Bend Mallard football team defeats St. Edmunds 60-26. The Gales 0-1. Thomasine 20 of 38, 285 yards, two touchdown passes, a touchdown run. Colton Feeble, the touchdown reception, and a touchdown run. The Gales 0-1 on the season. Fort Dodge football has a varsity scrimmage hosting Humboldt and Nevada this evening at 5:30. Dodger boys golf gets second place yesterday at the Mason City Triangular at Highland Golf Course. The host team, Mason City, shoots a 161. The Dodgers second at 177. Fort Dodge Mason Frevert, the medalist, with a 36. He wins by a single stroke. Fort Dodge girls tennis loses yesterday at home to Boone, 11-0. The Dodgers now 1-4. Fort Dodge in action at this hour at the Norwalk Triangular with Urbandale involved. The 10th-ranked in Division II Iowa Central volleyball team opened their season yesterday at Rockford, Illinois, with two matches, and the Tritons winners in both. They've already played today. They swept Moraine Valley Community College 25-11, 25-11, 25-8. Iowa Central in action at this hour against Heartland Community College. Those matches, again, in Rockford, Illinois. 14th-ranked in Division II Iowa Central women's soccer routes Waubonsie Community College 9-0. Tritons 1-0. Iowa Central men's soccer, a 4-3 winner yesterday over East Central College. Iowa Central 1-0 on the year. Iowa Cubs baseball, a 5-4 victory yesterday over Toledo. The Cubs now 49-71. Take on Toledo again tonight at 6:05. Webster County Speedway holds their season championship tomorrow at 6 p.m. Points leader, figure eight front-wheel drive, Braden Cundip of Pomeroy. Junior front-wheel drive is Camelia Timmerman of Lake City. Leading the cruiser, Raymond Cornelius of Lakeview. In the open, it's Jared Free of Glidden. Leading the hobby stock, Jeff Lyon of Duncombe. Leading the rear stock is Lucas Reitz of Carroll. Cody Wirt of Webster County Speedway spoke about Saturday night.
2: Getting ready for a good turnout. We've had a good season all year, good car count, butts in the stands, and some really good racing. We got a couple of tight points races here in a few classes, so we are gearing up for this season championship night, so getting ready to send the guys off for the season championships and then go ahead and get ready for nationals here at the end of September.
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3: Here's a look at your weatherology forecast on 92 Rock. For today, we'll have mostly sunny skies on the humid side with high temperatures in the mid-80s. Then for tonight, mostly clear, we'll drop back to a low of 61. Ample amounts of sunshine for your Saturday with high temperatures right around 80. Sunday, upper 70s, and then a chance for showers and storms into your Monday. From the Weatherology Weather Center, I'm meteorologist Michael Caro.
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9: When the storm clouds build in central Iowa, we'll keep you informed with the Severe Weather Advisor on 92 Rock. 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
10: Here's the weatherology forecast on 92 Rock. 85 this afternoon under mainly sunny skies, northwesterly winds 5 to 10 miles per hour. Lows level off around 61 tonight, mainly clear skies. High temperatures reach up to 81 tomorrow, bright sunshine expected. A blend of clouds and sun Sunday with a high of 78. 77, slight chance of thunderstorms Monday. From the Weatherology Weather Center, I'm meteorologist Jennifer Wojcicki.
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8: Here's the weatherology forecast on 92 Rock. 85 this afternoon under mainly sunny skies, northwesterly winds 5 to 10 miles per hour. Lows level off around 61. Tonight, mainly clear skies. High temperatures reach up to 81. Tomorrow, bright sunshine expected. A blend of clouds and sun Sunday with a high of 78. 77, slight chance of thunderstorms Monday. From the Weatherology Weather Center, I'm meteorologist Jennifer Wojcicki.
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Hey, happy Friday. It's your old pal Mason. Gonna hang out till about 7. And since it's Friday, 5 o'clock, Regional Rock Hour, presented by Crave Tattoo. Hey, Megadeth is coming up in a commercial-free 92-minute rock block. So is The Who and Saint Asonia and Vonnegut fans, Ice Nine Kills. 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

0: Here's the weatherology forecast on 92 Rock. Mainly clear skies this afternoon, with daytime highs approaching 85. Northwesterly winds 5 to 10 miles per hour. Mainly clear skies tonight, lows dip down to about 61. Ample sunshine expected tomorrow, daytime highs approaching 81. A mix of clouds and sun Sunday, with a high of 78. 77, slight chance for storms Monday. From the Weatherology Weather Center, I'm staff meteorologist Laura Lockwood.
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Eagles Hideout has some pretty awesome shows coming up here soon. 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

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Rolling on. Dead Poets Society. Breaking Benjamin on the way. 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

0: We came as Roman's Black Hole on 92 Rock. Back to school season's just starting. Fort Dodge goes back Wednesday, I believe. Probably too early to pretend to be sick to get out of going. Or for parents to pretend to be sick so you can stay home without any kids in the house. A little quiet day. Alone at home. A little recharge. That'd be nice, wouldn't it? Well, a new poll asked, have you ever pretended to be sick to get out of work or school? And 54% admitted that yes, they have. While 36% claim they have never done that. 6% are not sure if they've ever done this, and 4% would prefer not to say. I have. Not this job, but every other one before it, and just about every grade in school and the works. 92 Rock.
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0: 92 Rock, Puddle of Mud, famous. Well, AI brought Val Kilmer back to life in an upcoming movie called As Deep as the Grave. 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COVID happened, got delayed. 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
7: Here's the weatherology forecast on 92 Rock. High of 85 this afternoon. Under mainly sunny skies, winds out of the northwest, 5 to 10 miles per hour. Mainly clear skies tonight, lows dip down to about 62. Bright sunshine tomorrow, highs around 82. A blend of clouds and sun Sunday with daytime highs approaching 80. 77, slight chance for storms Monday. From the Weatherology Weather Center, I'm Stan.

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92 Rock, that album, Agents of Fortune, turns 50 this year. Blue Oyster Cult, Don't Fear the Reaper. 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

0: Social D on 92 Rock, Born to Kill. Holy carbonation. A list of the most popular soda in each state is out. Coke finished way behind Dr. Pepper. Some fizzy fun. Today's list is the top five things your favorite soda says about you. Number five, Coke. I don't put a lot of thought into my favorite soda. Number four, Mountain Dew. I'm high. Number three, Sierra Mist. I'm currently someplace that doesn't serve Sprite. Oh, part, it's starry now. It's starry now. Number two, Squirt. I have a kinky side. And finally, the number one thing your favorite soda says about you, Coke Zero. I convinced myself soda can be healthy. Well, it's delicious. I know it's not healthy. 92 Rock.
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0: 92 Rock Slipknot there, Unsainted, an Iowa band, you know. They are. They're from Iowa. Yeah, memories popped up this month of that state fair show, and it was a heck of a one. Let me tell you, I'd love to see Slipknot back there. Love to see them, you know, maybe with some more of the original members. They're kicking them all out. Yeah, see ya, Sid, apparently. Fit for a King's coming up. So's Mudvayne and more. 92 Rock.
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Mudvayne, happy on 92 Rock. Netflix is being sued over K-pop Demon Hunters by a Christian metal band called Demon Hunter.

0: claiming trademark infringement and unfair competition. The band, which identifies itself as well-known and celebrated, says they had the name first and have been using it for decades. Oh, as much as I would love K-pop demon hunters to take a financial hit, I can't say I've ever heard of Demon Hunter. They claim Netflix and his partners have, quote, created a substantial likelihood of confusion between the two brands, which has damaged them in, quote, an amount not yet ascertainable. Netflix says the band's claims are without merit, and they will vigorously defend themselves. Yeah, if the judge doesn't know who Demon Hunter is, and, like, say the bailiff or nobody in the courtroom, you know, judge might just ask, hey, you know this band, Demon Hunter? No, Christian metal, is that a thing? Yeah, good luck, though. I mean, I would love to see a stop to K-pop Demon Hunters, but I don't think this is going to be the route. Regional Rock Hour presented by Crave Tattoo. 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
1: Here's the weatherology forecast on 92 Rock. Lows dip down to about 62 tonight under mainly clear skies. Winds out of the north, around 5 miles per hour. Ample sunshine expected tomorrow. Daytime highs approaching 82. Lows level off around 55 tomorrow night. Clear skies. Partly cloudy skies Sunday with daytime highs approaching 80. 77, slight chance for storms Monday. From the Weatherology Weather Center, I'm staff meteorologist Laura Lockwood.
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Welcome to the Regional Rock Hour, presented by Crave Tattoo on 92 Rock. $30 bills with Green. Shout out to Billy. That final show was an awesome one. Tip of the hat to that guy. And a big thanks for letting me introduce him for that final show at Knuckleheads last weekend. All the music I was able to catch was pretty darn good. Got a new one from a Chicago band a little later on in the show. Coming up shortly is Godcrutch, their tune Girl from Hatboro. And right now, it's one that we haven't heard on this show before, a band that we featured last week, Blacked Out World. It was very unfortunate. We lost Nate Boyce recently, a great member of the Des Moines hard rock metal community. The guy was pretty darn cool, and he's got a celebration of life on Sunday. You can check out online. Enjoy Blacked Out World, Black Mass Morning on the Regional Rock Hour, presented by Crave Tattoo, 92 Rock.

0: 92 Rock, Crave Tattoos Regional Rock Hour from the Marshalltown area. That's Agony of Defeat with Debek. Well, the piercing of the month at Crave Tattoo is a nostril, only $30. Jewelry is included in that. And, you know, they take walk-ins when available. Otherwise, you can set your appointment, giving them a shout at 576-8289. Or best yet, just go ahead and stop in the shop there at Crave Tattoo, 814 First Avenue South in Fort Dodge. And, you know, we are only 2 months and 10 days away from Crave Tattoo's Monsters Ball. Can't wait to be making announcements on that. Gonna be another fun one, of course, up there at the Eagles Ballroom on Halloween this year. Saturday falls on a Halloween. It's fantastic. We're gonna get back to the regional rock hour here very soon with Brutal Republic.
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0: 92 Rock, Creep Tattoo's Regional Rock Hour, Kick there with Electric Love. You can still catch Jake Kemble and Kick out there doing the darn thing. He'll be wearing his karate gi and doing the moves and everything yet. Yeah, pretty high energy, awesome band if you ever get a chance to see them live. We got a tune that was played live in the studio quite a few years back. It was from half of Dead Bonnie, formerly known as Anthem, a group called Toadstool, Cody McClintock, and Topher, Chris Anderson. Here, Let's Go is on the way on the Regional Rock Hour, presented by Crave Tattoo, 92 Rock.
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92 Rock, Crave Tattoos Regional Rock Hour. Shout out to my buddy Scott Kirkhart. He just had the Good Day music video drop. He's got it up on his page if you want to check out Scott Kirkhart Music. Features just a bunch of fans submitting photos and videos and tied it into a montage. It's pretty neat. And if you check out just even the very beginning of it, you'll catch a glimpse of your old pal Mason in a Kelly Kapowski shirt. Yeah, it's a fun one. It's a fun one. Well, I got Small Town Syndrome on the way. And this one here, wrapping up the Regional Rock Hour, Brittany Sword. You can catch her at O'Goodies tonight for their Friday Night Live. They do from 8 to 11. This tune's called Johnny, Regional Rock Hour, presented by Crave Tattoo, 92 Rock.

Led Zeppelin, Black Dog on 92 Rock. Mason here with you till 7. Hey, if you missed the regional rock hour, you got a replay at 11. Here's Grade A, Sickness.

0: A Perfect Circle, that's Starless on 92 Rock. You know, you see those TV shows where everybody's buddies. Yeah, How I Met Your Mother, apparently not the case. Josh Radner, the star of the show, the avatar of Bob Saget, you know, that guy. He said that, yeah, they're, you know, like they're friendly and everything, just not an active love. Like, they don't keep in touch. Yeah, it's just a job for darn near 10 years, 9 seasons that ran, 2005 to 2014. Yeah, Ted is the guy that said this. I think he's grasping, you know, he needs work. He needs work. He knows Jason Segel's doing fine making Muppet vampire musicals or whatever, so he's trying to get his piece of the pie, I guess. 92 Rock, Bear McCreary coming up.
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0: star set that's manifest on 92 Rock. 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

0: 92 Rock, that's Stone Sour and Zizek's Road. There's a teacher in Houston conducting an interesting social experiment. Her students can choose to pass gas secretly in the hopes that other kids will blame someone else. Or they can go to a designated spot so everyone knows they're responsible. In a TikTok that has millions of views, the teacher shows off the classroom fart corner. She says if you need to fart, simply come over here, fart, take about 10 seconds, spray, and go sit down. Nobody cares. In the caption, she says, just trying to keep the funk in one area. Yeah, the fart corner is also where the kids can return library books. So, if there's a bunch of overdue fees, I don't think you can blame the kids on that one. They just didn't want to walk through a cloud of farts. Nobody does. You can't blame them. 92 Rock, a look at weather coming up.
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5: Liberty. Here's the weatherology forecast on 92 Rock. Lows dip down to about 62 tonight under mainly clear skies. Winds out of the north, around 5 miles per hour. Ample sunshine expected tomorrow. Daytime highs approaching 82. Lows level off around 55 tomorrow night. Clear skies. Partly cloudy skies Sunday with daytime highs approaching 80. 77, slight chance for storms Monday. From the Weatherology Weather Center, I'm staff meteorologist Laura Lockwood.
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Don't miss that Crave Tattoo Regional Rock Hour replay at 11 o'clock. And I'll be back Monday, bright and early. Crack at 2. Leaving you with Living Color, 92 Rock. 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